children play. You know, tomorrow is their future. But for me, just another day. They all gather around me. 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
1: Freeze, I'm a baker. 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
2: This is the story of my baker.

Well, I don't. I've got a sore throat after listening to that. That was Lulu from 1964, and that was her very first UK hit single and also her very last UK hit single. It went to number 7 in the UK charts in May 1964, and it went back into the charts some many, many years later in July 1986 and was, in fact, her last hit single. Now, welcome to the Swinging 60s. As I said, if you want to get in touch with me by email, you can do so. The email address is paul.peters@live.com. This one's from Mary Hopkin, and number one in 1968. Those were the days.

Another number one, that time from 1968, and Mary Hopkin, and Those Were the Days. Now, as the programme was going out last week, I had an email come in from Irene. She's listening over there in the Netherlands, and she said, how about a bit of Peter Sarstedt? Well, I didn't have the record with me, but here it is. Where do you go to, my lovely?

0: Well, there you are, Irene Petersastet. And Where Do You Go To, My Lovely? And that was a number one for him in 1969.
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0: Now, if you want to get in touch with me by email, the email address is paul.peters@live.com. If you want a request or a dedication, don't forget the record's got to be between 1960 and 1969. Yeah, the swinging 60s. These are the Everly Brothers. Kathy's Clown.

Good old favourite, that one. The Everly Brothers and Kathy's Clown. Now, over the last few weeks, I've been communicating by email with Len, who listens to the programme down there in the North Island of New Zealand, and he's been sending me lots and lots of interesting tracks to have a listen to. But I do know for a fact that he's a big, big fan of the Seekers. So I thought to myself, I'll play him two Seekers tracks in a row, starting off with this one, Turn, Turn, Turn.

The Seekers, and we started off with Turn, Turn, Turn, and we followed on with that one, 500 Miles, two smashing tracks. The Seekers, of course, were an Australian Sri Lanka male, female vocal group, and they starred Judith Durham. She had a hit single of her own in January 1967, a song called Olive Tree. Now, how can I follow that? I thought, right, The Byrds, because The Byrds had a hit with the song Turn, Turn, Turn in 1965. They took it to number 26 in the UK. But here they are from 1966, from their album Younger Than Yesterday, My Back Pages.

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2: 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Here's Gary Packett and the Union Gap and Lady Willpower.

and the Union Gap and Lady Willpower. That was a number five in August of 1968. And I actually saw the Union Gap because they're still performing, about 18 months ago, something like that. I went and saw them at Salisbury. Now, I had a little ditty come in from David Legg of Verwood, and he says, I really must recommend a book to you, Paul, that I've just read. It's The History of Glue. It was so good, I couldn't put it down.

0: Three Dog Night and One. That was from 1969. Didn't make it into the UK charts, but in the US of A, it made it to number one. And in Canada, it got to number four. They didn't really have a great deal of success in the UK. They had a couple of hits, one in 1970 and another in 1971. But I like them. Now, here's Aiming Corner. If paradise is half as nice,
1: ooh, it would be lovely, wouldn't it?
0: Half as nice as what? I want to.

0: Well, we now know that paradise is, or could be, half as nice as you.
1: Yeah, and that is true, of course. Now, how can I follow that one? Well, with this one. The Troggs and Love Is All Around.

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1: The Swinging 60s with Paul Peters.
0: Yes, you're listening to The Swinging 60s, and I'll be giving you the email address again right at the end of the programme. Now, I played a couple of records in the first half by The Seekers, and while I was playing those, I thought to myself, Simon and Garfunkel. Yeah, I used to love them back in the 1960s. So I'm going to play a couple of their tracks in a row, and we're going to start off with this one from, they're both from 1968. This one's called He Was My Brother.

two lovely songs there, sung by Simon and Garfunkel. We started off with He Was My Brother, and we followed on with that one, The Sound of Silence, which of course was a big hit here in the UK back in 1968. Now, Len, as I said, from the North Island of New Zealand, has been writing to me. We've been sending messages backwards and forwards for the last few weeks. And he recommended a group called Stone Ponies. Now, I'd never, ever heard of this group before. I looked them up and I see that they featured Linda Ronstadt. And Linda Ronstadt, of course, became quite famous in her own right in the late 1970s. Anyway, here is Stone Ponies with a track from 1968. This one's called Hobo.

Now, that was Stone Ponies, and they featured Linda Ronstadt. That song was called Hobo from 1968, and I can tell you, as the weeks go by, there will be more heard here on the Swinging 60s from Stone Ponies. Really, really like them. Thanks for that, Len. And while we're saying thank you, I want to say thank you to Enzo for sending me lots and lots of emails. I owe you so many emails, Enzo. And also Richard down there in Mesa, Arizona. I owe you several emails too. Right, we're getting close to the end of the program, but I really, really wanted to play this one to you. It's Aretha Franklin and a song from 1962, or recording from 1962, Try a Little Tenderness.

Now, if you'd like to get in touch with me by email, the email address is paul.peters@live.com. And don't forget, if you want to request, the record must be from the 1960s, 1960 to 1969.

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It's Magic, sung there by Pilot, and fantastic. Nice bouncy one. You know I like to play a nice bouncy one to start the show off, and that certainly is bouncy. Welcome to Late Night in the Attic. Paul with you for the next couple of hours, playing, as I say, the sort of music that you and I like.

bum and my honey, ram-a-lam-a-ding-dong, forever. And when I say dip-di-dip, di-dip, di-dip, you know I mean it from the bottom of my boogity.

Bump in the Bump, Bump, Bump. And that was a US number 7 in the Billboard Hot 100 in August 1961. My goodness me, can't they talk fast? Every now and then I get asked to do advertisements for radio stations in America and they want a posh English voice. I don't know why they ask me. Anyway, they tell you, you know, you've got the script and they tell you about it. So 30 seconds or 15 seconds. And I can never do it. I'm rushing there sort of saying, who put the bump in the bump, bump, bump? Trying to do it fast. And I manage you in the end, but I tell you, it's blooming difficult. I know, I know, I know, I know, I know. I talk too much. Here's Joe Jones.

Joe Jones and You Talk Too Much. And, I'm told that by several people, including the lady who lives in her secret location, and also Steve. Steve over there in Martok. He says, you talk too much. Do I? Let's change the subject. Here's Barry Gibb. Star-Crossed Lovers from 2016.

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Kate Bush and Rocket Man, and I heard them chatting on the radio or the television, I'm not quite sure what it was now, about people going to Mars in the future, and they said something, I may have got this wrong, but they said a round trip to Mars just to go and have a look for human beings would be something like 7 years. And if they decided that they wanted to colonise Mars, the atmosphere is only 1% of the atmosphere of Earth, so I think there are going to be a few problems. Now, time to play our first Nick Capaldi track. And I've chosen this one, You Do Bad to Me.

Nick Capaldi, and You Do Bad to Me. Had a lovely message from Nick. Well, it was an email, really, last week, and he'd recently been to an Only Fools and Horses convention, and there he was, having a fantastic time. Look at his, he was really enjoying himself.

0: Sure.
1: Yeah, the one of the theme songs from Only Fools and Horses. And Uncle Albert, played by the wonderful actor Buster Merrifield, used to sell his books just down from my shop in Burley. He'd be there on a Sunday, dressed in, looking very smart, dressed in a blazer and grey slacks, with his wife sitting at the table with a twin set of pearls, as they say, and looking very, very smart. He wasn't really interested in selling the books. He didn't need to, because he'd obviously done very, very well out of the programme. But he liked meeting people.

Dire Straits and The Walk of Life. And prior to that, we played Chris Andrews and Long Live Love. And he actually wrote that song, but of course, it was made a big, big hat. A big, big hit by Sandy Shaw. Now, going back to Dire Straits, I've got another one of my stories. I've probably told it to you before, but a couple of the members of Dire Straits bought a pub in the New Forest. I better not mention its name, but they went to the auction and they bought it. And apparently, there were a couple of old foresters at the auction, and one said to the other, "I don't know who they could afford it. I'm told they're in Dire Straits." Now, whether the story is true or not, I have no idea, but it was told to me by somebody that was in the pub at the same time. So it may be true, or they may have made it up. This one's for Graham. He wrote to me and he said he was driving very close to the secret location the other day on the way from London to Cornwall.

0: Bob Dylan and Where Are You? We played that for Graham, who lives in Cornwall, and that actual song was recorded in 2015, and I've told you before how Bob Dylan offered it to old age pensioners free of charge, and dear old Jeff, he had, in theory, just become an old age pensioner. He was 65, I believe, and he decided he was going to apply for these tracks. There were several of them, I think about four of them, and he got them. He was very pleased about that. Now, I had a lovely letter, or email, I never get letters, actually it was an email, from our friend George. He lives in Barrick, and George says, is there any chance of playing a particular Buddy Holly track? Well, you won't believe it, George, I've got probably 15 CDs of Buddy Holly, and probably 20 albums. And do you think I could find the particular track that you wanted? I couldn't. So I'm going to play you a couple of my favourites. We're going to start off with True Love Ways.
1: Yes.

lovely tracks from Buddy Holly for our friend George in Barrick. We started with True Love Ways and followed on there with Valley of Tears. And Buddy Holly was actually born Charles Harding Holly, but spelt with an E, on the 7th of September 1936, and sadly died in a plane crash on the 3rd of February 1959. He was aged just 22 years old. Fellow musicians Richie Valens and J.P. Richardson, the Big Bopper, were also in the same plane crash. After that, it was said that was the day that the music died.

the Pogues and Dirty Old Town. And the town they were singing about was Salford up in Lancashire, right next door to Manchester. People call it Salford in Manchester, but it's not. It's part of Greater Manchester.

Blue Rolls and Lady Love. Well, we're getting close to the top of the hour, and that means the end of side one, or part one, of Late Night in the Attic. And to take us there, we've got Barry Manilow and Coca Cabana.

play that one especially for Terry, because he says he's getting into doo-wop, and I suppose that is a doo-wop song. Welcome to side two, or part two, or in fact, the second hour of Late Night in the Attic. If you've just joined us, we're on at this time each and every week on your local radio station. 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Now, as I come into the secret location each week, Brian always shouts to me a particular record that he wants me to play. And as I came in today, he said, play me some Shirley Bassey!

Shirley Bassey, As Long As He Needs Me, and that, of course, was from the musical of Oliver Twist, absolutely lovely. And that particular track got to number 2 in the UK charts in 1960. Played that one for Brian. Now, this is no reflection on Dear Shirley. Our next song's called A Fallen Star, sung by Conway Twitty.

Conway Twitty and well, can't do it. I was trying to do it like he would do it. A Fallen Star. Now we've come to our second track from our lovely Nick Capaldi, and this one is 10 to Midnight.

Nick Capaldi and 10 to Midnight. And I'm very, very rarely out at that time of the day these days. One time I didn't go out until 10 o'clock at night. Mind you, that was about 50 years ago. Here's Carly Simon, Coming Around Again.

There was Oldie there for you, Manfred Mann, and ha ha, said the clown from 1967. Now, I played Only Fools and Horses, or the theme from Only Fools and Horses, for our lovely friend Nick Capaldi a little earlier in the first hour of Late Night in Attic. I'm going to play the theme music to what must be my favourite television programme, Minder.

Dennis Waterman and I Could Be So Good to You, and that is the theme from Minder, and of course he starred in Minder. Absolutely fantastic programme. It's on our television every single night at the moment, and I watch it every night.

That was Calvin Harris, the Rag and Bone Man, and the song was called Giant. And the only giant that I know is the giant at Cerne Abbas, and Cerne Abbas is about 10 miles from the secret location. Here's Cool and the Gang.

Ool and the Gang, When You Say You Love Somebody, and then in brackets it says, In the Heart. Now, a lovely email from Ramona Mott over in Athens in Ohio. I always say over because it's over the other side of the Atlantic. And she says, Dear Paul, thanks for playing another of my favourite Paul Simon songs, Kodachrome. And then she says, Kodachrome was a colour slide film for cameras created by the Kodak company at the time when pictures were mostly black and white. On another note, so to speak, a few evenings ago I was doing my usual walk and there was a mockingbird in a nearby tree singing without ceasing. So lovely. Well, I had a little look through my record library and I found another mockingbird song for you. This one's from Katie Melua.

Katie Melua and the Mockingbird song for our friend Ramona in Athens. Here's Norah Jones and Don't Know Why.

Paul Carrack and Eyes of Blue. And I was just thinking, my dad had blue eyes. I've got, what they nicely say are hazel eyes. Look a bit murky these days. I think they've faded with the sunshine. Here's a more modern track for you. This is Jerry T. Jones, Northern Lights.

love makes you crazy, and it certainly does. Over the years, I've fallen in love a few times and fallen out very, very quickly. Right, time for a Dolly Parton track, and this one goes under the unusual title of I Know You're Married, But I Love You Still.

Dolly Parton and I Know You're Married, But I Love You Still. Well, that brings us almost to the end of this week's Late Night in the Attic. Time to give you the email address, paul.peters@live.com, and time to say goodbye. But I'll be back again at the same time next week to do it all over again, and as I usually say, with different records. Take care. Bye for now. Bye-bye.